The show is coming. In the Mix Radio present. The Mix Contest 2022. 20 DJs in list. Good luck to everyone.

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1: Here's the DJ who's gonna mix up the best selection of quality hit music. Let's check that out again. More beats, more bass lines, more music. And now, here's another
2: deep dance.
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1: Would you like me to ask you deep, probing questions?

The empire of the ghosts and shadows. A young man plays with all his strength and soul upon his all-sound machine. The darkness dissolves, giving way to a gigantic illuminated snowball. Inside, the lights continue to dance, taking life from the

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Auténtiche spaghetti

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0: 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Jammin' hits.
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0: trapped in purgatory. I have lived off just a lie.
1: Hi.
0: Awaiting reprisal. Death will be there on Clinton.
1: All right.
2: Let the bodies hit the floor. Let the bodies hit the floor.
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0: 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Paul Rudd.
1: 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What?
0: Paul Rudd? Yes.
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1: this is Global Sessions
0: with Paul Rudd. Ruddy is now loading.
1: Let's play.
2: Hi, I'm Paul Rudd. Welcome along to Global Sessions this week. If you're ready, let's do it.

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Remember, you can download the show each week on the podcast. It's out every Monday, wherever you get your shows from. Remember, catch you next week.

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2: 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Starting off today with Dangerous Girl from Mike Steele.

0: 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Okay, underneath me now, this is the Some Guy dub mix of Joey Negro, Make a Move on Me.
1: Yo, this is Danny, aka Some Guy, and you're locked into Phil B Mashups.
0: Another great Some Guy remix, this. 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
1: I'm sorry you don't really need me to tell you. This is the classic, the trance classic, Grease 2000 from Three Drives. Max Styler on the remix here.

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1: Yeah, I think we've already proved we don't have musical boundaries on this show. You just heard Knock Out the Pieces, LL Cool J versus the Average White Band. That's a Hallmighty and Mark J mix collaboration. More Hallmighty now with his Disco Lab edit of Adina Howard, Freak Like Me.

0: 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Hope you enjoyed the show. 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
1: He's letting all the ladies know what guys talk about. 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
2: Let the bodies hit the floor. 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
0: Richard, you bow, Darkness!
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